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5: In Birmingham, an exhausted nurse always had to park miles from home at the end of her shift. But one night, she spotted a space right outside her house. Next to it was a homemade sign that said, Nurse Parking, in big rainbow letters. As she wondered where it came from, she saw her 8-year-old neighbour peeking out the window. Generosity is everywhere if you look for it. That's why at Cadbury we like to think there's a glass and a half in everyone.
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loudmouth Billy Bass didn't have much bass. You're listening to the 90s. But the 90s did. 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
10: On game day, it has to be your lucky pants. And look, works every time. 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Rich, thick ketchup oozing onto a juicy burger. 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Because when it comes to the taste you love, it has to be Heinz.
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12: Good to go for your Sunday. Good morning. Thanks for having us on to get your day started. I'm Roberto. Hello. It is the 28th of June. It's 8am with the best variety of 90s hits to kick your day off. Debut single from Christina Aguilera soon. First though, The Tampra on Nation 90s.

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0: There is the fun-loving criminals, Scooby Snacks on Nation 90's Sunday Breakfast, 8:14. Hello, I'm Roberto. Welcome along to your sociable Sunday. Why sociable? Not because you're going to be seeing people and doing things. Well, you might be, actually. Sociable because the weather is going to be a little more sociable today than it has been the last week. Normal summer temperatures are returning today, and they're going to be around for a while. There'll be some cooler nights as well. Yeah, a proper decent night's sleep. But the Met Office has warned we have more heat waves to come. Now, where did I put the phone number for that aircon installer? I think I need it. I'll keep you going this morning with the best variety of 90s hits, M People on the way, and a huge anthem from Guns N' Roses. Nation 90s, Nation
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just epic. Guns N' Roses, November Rain on Nation 90s, 8:25 for your Sunday. Wimbledon starts tomorrow. Yeah, strawberries and cream at the ready. See if you agree with this. Sitting at centre court has topped the list of things we must do before we die. It's on our bucket list. I suppose if you love tennis, maybe, but I'm going to pass. All For One on the way soon. First, though, TLC's No Scrubs on Nation 90s. Love it.

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There is Todd Terry getting you going for a Sunday. Something going on. It's Nation 90s with the best variety of 90s hits. Good morning if you've just joined us. I'm Roberto. It's 8:42. Now we've had the heat wave. It's feeling a bit cooler, thank goodness. Have you heard what's coming next? A cheat wave. Yeah, seriously. July is the biggest month of the year for affairs. Apparently they rock it by about 20% as the warmer weather and

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13: 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What?

0: This is what we've got for you all day long. The best variety of 90s hits. It's Nation 90s with Cher for your Sunday morning. And the Shoop Shoop song. Something dancey next from Paul Johnson. A song from Blur as well, where they were kind of taking the mick out of goth rockers. First, though.
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0: Have you done that one little thing yet this Sunday morning that will take seconds but could really change your life? And I don't mean putting the kettle on for a cup of coffee to give you a boost. I'm talking about getting involved in Make Me a Winner. We've got £750,000 up for grabs this week. That cash could be dropping into your bank account by the end of the week, Friday, in time for the summer. What an amazing summer you'd have with £750,000. Forget work, just head to the beach. Head off on holiday for the whole of the summer. Maybe buy a new house if you fancy it. It's up to you. Lots of ice cream. Sounds nice. 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

0: Flowerpot Cafe, helping people recover from hangovers after the football last night, apparently. Bacon Sarnie's flying out. 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It's good to have you here. Thank you for your message. That's for you. Kim Sims, Too Blind to See It on Nation 90s. It is 9:14 for your Sunday, 28th of June. I'm Roberto. Hello. I'd love to give you a little shout this morning. So say hi through our Facebook page. Let me know what you're up to. Just search for Nation 90s and I'll keep these big songs coming. Beautiful sound real soon and some Bobby Brown. Nation 90s. Nation
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Bobby Brown's Who Can Play That Game on Nation 90s and the 90s Top 10s. Every morning from 9, just the biggest songs, all of them Top 10. I wonder what kind of memories they bring back for you, though. That's the question. We've got Mike and Sharon Ellis listening this morning, and these songs are taking them back to their dating days as they celebrate their 25th anniversary together. Congratulations, guys. I've got some Ace of Base coming up first, though. Wilson Phillips, Hold On Nation 90s.

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0: This is Lonnie Gordon bringing the feel-goods to your Sunday morning, happening all over again. It's Nation 90s, 9:40 right now, with a song on the way for you next that I suppose was ahead of its time. Back in the 90s, mental health wasn't something you really spoke about, was it? But this guy wrote a song all about his struggles with mental health. I'll also play you a brilliant tune from the Spice Girls. First up. Done that one little thing yet this Sunday morning that will take seconds but could really change your life? And I don't mean putting the kettle on for a cup of coffee to give you a boost. I'm talking about getting involved in Make Me a Winner. We've got £750,000 up for grabs this week. That cash could be dropping into your bank account by the end of the week, Friday, in time for the summer. What an amazing summer you'd have with £750,000. Forget work, just head to the beach. Head off on holiday for the whole of the summer. Maybe buy a new house if you fancy it. It's up to you. Lots of ice cream, sounds nice. Come and get involved right now. As I say, it'll take seconds. The way you get involved is by grabbing your phone and texting PLAY, P-L-A-Y, to 65115. 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And all the rules for this network competition are on our website. Now, lines are going to close at 5 p.m. on Friday, 3rd of July, and then we'll make that call. If it's you we ring and you answer, you've got to answer the phone, you'll instantly win £750,000 and the cash will be paid into your bank account right after the call. You'll have it Friday night, in time for the weekend. Go big for the weekend. It's a guaranteed winner. Someone's got to win the lot. Why not you? 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Good luck. 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

Nation 90s. Nicola King in Bristol, loving the tunes. All about them on her long dog walk. She says, not been out for most of the week because it's been too hot, but today, out with Jasper for a lovely long walk. The weather's just right and the tunes are on point. Glad we're helping out. You have a good one. I've got a couple more songs for you on the 90s top 10s this morning. One of them's from Bryan Adams, right after this from Edwyn Collins. A Girl Like You, Nation 90s.

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13: Sunday, if you've just joined us. Good morning, I hope you will. I'm Roberto, it's 10 o'clock for the 28th of June with the best variety of 90s hits to start your day. The lady coming up who apparently Madonna was jealous of back in the day. Maybe you saw that interview on Friday. Let's start though with some Dina Carroll, Ain't No Man on Nation 90s.

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0: Eye Blind, Semi-Charmed Life on Nation 90s, with the lady before that who Madonna was jealous of, Kylie. Yeah, step back in time. Did you see that interview with Graham Norton and Madonna on Friday? Apparently, Guy Ritchie, Madonna's husband at the time, had a thing for Kylie, and Madonna thought, I'm never going to be as beautiful as you. Aww. Obviously, Madonna getting ready for her new album, maybe a new tour, and possibly even Glastonbury next year. I've got a lady for you next who is blasting out hits from her Jagged Little Pill album in the UK right now, because she's on tour, and some delays.
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feeling for your Sunday morning. Hopefully a little bit cooler. There is DeLacy's Hideaway on Nation 90s. It's the 28th of June. 10:21, I'm Roberto with the best variety of 90s hits. I've got a song on the way for you from the Big O, if you know whose nickname that is. Very passionate song, actually. All about the things you do for love. First, though, the brand new heavies on Nation 90s.

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Joey or Kramer. You are probably cranking up this one. The best variety of 90s hits. 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

0: the Goo Goo Dolls. Perfect song for a Sunday morning. Iris, maybe you're just taking life easy with a big cup of tea. Maybe you're manic in work already. Whatever it is, thanks for having us on. I'm Roberto. Any ideas what links swimming in the sea, having a picnic, and going on a bike ride? You might like the answer to this, actually. I'll tell you before 11. I'll get some Montel Jordan on next as well. First, though. Done that one little thing yet this Sunday morning that will take seconds but could really change your life? And I don't mean putting the kettle on for a cup of coffee to give you a boost. I'm talking about getting involved in Make Me a Winner. We've got £750,000 up for grabs this week. That cash could be dropping into your bank account by the end of the week, Friday, in time for the summer. What an amazing summer you'd have with £750,000. Forget work, just head to the beach. Head off on holiday for the whole of the summer. Maybe buy a new house if you fancy it. It's up to you. Lots of ice cream, sounds nice. Come and get involved right now. As I say, it'll take seconds. The way you get involved is by grabbing your phone and texting PLAY, P-L-A-Y, to 65115. 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And all the rules for this network competition are on our website. Now, lines are going to close at 5pm on Friday, 3rd of July, and then we'll make that call. If it's you we ring and you answer, you've got to answer the phone, you'll instantly win £750,000 and the cash will be paid into your bank account right after the call. You'll have it Friday night, in time for the weekend. Go big for the weekend. It's a guaranteed winner. Someone's got to win the lot. Why not you? 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Good luck. 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

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I want you back on Nation 90s. 10:50 for your Sunday. Any ideas what links swimming in the sea, having a picnic and going on a bike ride? They are the top family activities we want to experience this summer, but not during a heatwave, thank you very much. I don't fancy doing a bike ride in the mega hot weather we had last week. Did you see people lying on the beach last week in that weather as well? I don't know how they did it. We tried to have dinner outside one night, and even that early evening was stiflingly hot. Loads of us want to have an outdoorsy summer with the kids, including watching a sunrise, camping, and going to a theme park, which will hopefully be a little bit cheaper with that factor. I've got the Cardigans on the way first, though. REM on Nation 90.

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11: Doing Sunday morning with a big sing-along on the way from Chesney Hawks. Right now at 11, it's the Backstreet Boys playing for you on Nation 90s.

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0: Station 90s with some Chesney Hawks, the one and only. Thank you for joining me. I'm Roberto, 11:13 for the 28th of June. Welcome along to your more sociable Sunday. No, not because you're necessarily going to go out and see people. Maybe you are. But because the weather is going to be a little more sociable today than it has been over the last week. Normal summer temperatures are returning today. Next week's looking really nice as well, like cooler. Cooler nights too. Hopefully you'll get a decent night's sleep and we'll all start embracing summer properly, rather than hiding from the heat indoors with the curtains closed and our feet in a bucket of cold water. Live in joy on the way soon, and some Dr. Alban.
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Dr. Albans. It's My Life on Nation 90s, where you get the best variety of 90s hits. 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

0: Shakadimus and Pliers, Tease Me on Nation 90s. We get the best variety of 90s hits. Some Gabrielle coming up for you soon, a song where she wants you to kind of just take five before really committing. I've got the Boo Radleys coming up as well. That'll kick off your Sunday. First, though. Done that one little thing yet this Sunday morning that will take seconds but could really change your life? And I don't mean putting the kettle on for a cup of coffee to give you a boost. I'm talking about getting involved in Make Me a Winner. We've got £750,000 up for grabs this week. That cash could be dropping into your bank account by the end of the week, Friday, in time for the summer. What an amazing summer you'd have with £750,000. Forget work, just head to the beach. Head off on holiday for the whole of the summer. Maybe buy a new house if you fancy it. It's up to you. Lots of ice cream, sounds nice. Come and get involved right now. 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Now, lines are going to close at 5 p.m. on Friday, 3rd of July, and then we'll make that call. 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You'll have it Friday night, in time for the weekend. Go big for the weekend. It's a guaranteed winner. 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Why not you? 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

Bradleys as we head towards your Sunday lunch. You going with a full roast today? No, still a bit too hot for that, right? I'm Roberto. Thank you for having Nation 90s on this morning. Have a fabulous Sunday. Whatever you're going to be doing with it, obviously do it with us and the best variety of 90s hits. I'll see you back here tomorrow morning from 6. We'll get you going for the week with a Monday teaser to help get that brain back in gear after maybe switching it off the weekend. And of course, I'll be playing the big tunes to get you ready for your day. I'll leave you with some Savage Garden right after Paula Abdul's Opposites Attract on Nation 90s.

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4: Good afternoon, it's Tony here at Nation 90s. Just go midday. Blue Tones coming soon. Opus 3 first is 911. Let's go body shaking. Nation 90s.

0: Halloween for a Sunday afternoon here at Nation 90s across the UK with the Bare Naked Ladies and Sting. The Fields of Gold are next. 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
0: We've just paid out a life-changing £750,000 to Lucky Rosemary. 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
0: 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So what are you waiting for? 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

0: great from 1994 for China Black and Searching. This is Tony Dibben here at Nation 90s. It's the day after the night before and on we go. Wednesday's going to be amazing. The next game for England, by the way, is 5 o'clock 1st of July. The game's going to be in Atlanta City against Congo DR. And I don't want to jinx things because the first half last night was a little shaky, wasn't it? But it's looking like a good, clear run for us now.
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0: cuerpo es pa' dar la alegría y cosas buenas. 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
1: Welcome back to Costa Coffee's Iced Coffee Forecast, here to update you on the week ahead. 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

0: on Memory Bliss. This is Tony Devon at Nation 90s for Sunday and the Sunshine. It's going to cool down from tonight. Next couple of days, a lot of people going, oh, good. And then we'll be going, oh, I don't like this. Where's the sunshine? Don't worry, though. Apparently, we're going to have a summer of heat waves.
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0: That's Pretty Woman and Sleepless in Seattle, to be returned by tomorrow night. Oh, and please remember to rewind the tapes.
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0: Snaps, Rhythm is a Dancer, ATB to play real soon, and Jamiroquai have Cosmic Girl. 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

0: 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Quarter to three, Sunday afternoon. Alanis Morissette and Rosala on the way next to Nation 90s.
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0: 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So what are you waiting for? 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

0: 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Why did my English teacher look like Sheryl Crow? Here come the Connells, 74-75, and Tony DeBart's on The Real Thing. We are Nation 90s. 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

Tony DeBart, The Real Thing from 1994. Right, Sash is on soon and Corn Far first. Here comes R.E.M., Michael Stipe at his best. The One I Love plays across the UK on Nation 90s.

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0: Nathan and Shelly Nelson. Here's where the story ends. Nation 90s. The theme of Friends, Rembrandts, I'll Be There For You coming soon. And Tom Jones and the Cardigans. Remember that brilliant tune they did together called Burning Down the House? Great stuff. It's next. Make me a
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0: 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Good luck. 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

Big Mouth Billy Bass didn't have much bass. You're listening to the 90s. But the 90s did. 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

0: Texas Black Eyed Boy and Mike and the Mechanics are looking back. 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

Joey or Kramer, you are probably cranking up this one. The best variety of 90s hits, Nation 90s.

Mike and the Mechanics, looking back over my shoulder. Mark Morrison, Return of the Mac, and here comes Craig McLaughlin, Mona. He was the third in succession from Neighbours to have a pop career. I was talking about him literally last week. I was talking about 90s TV shows that we miss. And one of the ones that made the list, and everyone went, oh yeah, I forgot about that. And it was a show called Bugs, and he was in that, Craig McLaughlin. Very good. I don't know where you can watch it nowadays, but I would like to watch that again. Here comes Mona anyway. Have a great Sunday evening. We're Nation 90s.

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Hope your weekend's been all right. And I'm David Francis. We've picked out some great songs for tonight's show, including Jamiroquai and Martika after MC Saar and The Real McCoy.

0: embassy in Buckingham asked for that. Prince wrote that with Martika. Love Thy Will Be Done on Forgotten 90s and Nation 90s. Jamiroquai as well. It's just gone 6:15. If you'd like a song on tonight's show, if you're one of our new listeners, 07740938500. 07740938500. 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Meanwhile, it's Ace of Base and Roxette coming up.
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is in Hollingbourne in Kent and asked for that. It's an Etienne, you're in a bad way. Ocean Colour Scene as well, 100 Mile High City. 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Brilliant tracks from the 90s that you just don't hear on the radio anymore. 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So let me know what you'd like to hear on

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so many requests for the Stone Roses on this show. She bangs the drum on Forgotten 90s. We are Nation 90s. Hope your weekend was all right. I'm David Francis. The Gin Blossoms and Kirsty McColl coming soon. And this, for Kate in Desborough, it's Kylie on Nation 90s.

0: Kirsty MacColl, Walking Down Madison on Forgotten 90s and Nation 90s. Jim Blossoms as well, Found Out About You at 7:15. Evening, I'm David Francis. Amanda is in Southampton, your song from Garbage inside the next 10 minutes. And Paul Weller next.
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Sanders in Southampton and asked for this. Garbage, only happy when it rains on Forgotten 90s and Nation 90s. She says, this song reminds me of being a moody teenager in the 90s. You know, staring at my shoes all the time, grunting instead of talking to people. The way my teens are now. Said like a loving mother. She says, could you play Garbage, Only Happy When It Rains for me one weekend on your show? I listen every week on the Nation Player and listen again during the week as well at work. No problem. Listen, if there's a song you want to hear tonight, let me know. You can WhatsApp me now, 07740 938500.

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6: 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Don't forget it.

0: 15 minutes. It's fine, because we'll put this show back on the Free Nation Player app first thing tomorrow morning. And you can also catch up with the show for the next week and also let me know what song you'd like to hear on next Sunday's show. Jimmy Nail, Crocodile Shoes, and Kim Wilde on Forgotten 90s at Nation 90s. It's just gone 7:45 with the Sugar Babes and something chilled from the Chimes in just a second.
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Sugar Cube's hits and the Chimes sounding great. More like that, by the way, tonight with Mark Franklin. Chilled Nation back on from 9 at Nation 90s. It's nearly 5 to 8. Here's Jane Child, Forgotten 90s.

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INXS's version of Born to be Wild on Forgotten 90s and Nation 90s, 8:05. And this is David Francis. Thanks for choosing us tonight for the B-52s and Hole after Dodgy. 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

0: Hot 90s and Nation 90s. So first, for Gemma in Loughborough, it was Hole, Celebrity Skin. And then Lucy in Wellingborough wanted the B-52s, Roam, on Forgotten 90s at Nation 90s, 8:15. So tomorrow morning, Roberto is back on for breakfast across the UK from 6. Then from 2, late lunch, early drive with Dr. Fox and the UK's best variety of 90s hits. Hanson, by the way, coming soon, and it's Heart next to Nation.
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You be there in the morning on Forgotten 90s and Nation 90s. 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

0: Vanessa Paradis, Be My Baby, on Forgotten 90s and Nation 90s. Just gone 9:15. This is David Francis, right before 9 tonight, when Mark Franklin is back with Chilled Nation, Belinda Carlisle, and something great from the Goo Goo Dolls next.
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Forgotten 90s and Nation 90s, Belinda Carlisle is currently on tour with Take That. They were in London a couple of nights ago, Always Breaking My Heart. And the Goo Goo Dolls slide with two more to go before nine, Elton John soon. And this from Summer 91, it's Amy Grant at Nation 90s.

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absolutely glorious way to get us started on tonight's Chilled 90s here on Nation 90s. Celine Dion, It's All Coming Back to Me Now, and there's George Michael with Older. Hello, this is Mark Franklin. Hope you had a great weekend. Thank you for choosing to round it off here. Next to play is Latricia McNeil.

Late nights, Sunday through Thursday, here on Nation 90s means only one thing, and that is chilled 90s. We showcase the softer side of the decade. That was Everything But the Girl and the light mix of Missing. And up next, Michael Bolton said I loved you, but I lied.

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So many great songs from Tori Amos over the years. That, though, is her biggest hit, Crucify, on Chilled 90s. A very good evening. You are listening to Nation 90s. My name's Mark Franklin. 1995, number one, Michael Jackson, Earth Song.

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I really hope you enjoyed listening to that as much as I did playing it. What a superb song. I love that. Champagne Supernova from Oasis on Chilled 90s from Nation 90s. Hello, good evening. This is Mark Franklin. We are in to hour number two. On Friday, this lady was on TV. She was in conversation with Graham Norton. Did you see it? Kylie Minogue made a cameo in there. It looks like there's definitely something coming from the two of them at some point in the future. Here on Nation 90s, this is Vintage Madonna. Justify My Love.

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You know, I will never, ever understand how such an epic song like that, Independent Love Song by Scarlett, was the one and only hit they had. It's just crazy. That song and then just nothing. Nothing. It's Nation 90s, and you are listening to Chilled 90s, and here's Let Loose.

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Duran Duran have new music out at the moment. They are also touring later this year from 1993. There's the superb Come Undone on Chilled 90s from Nation 90s. I'm Mark Franklin. Thank you for joining me tonight and rounding off your weekend. Here we are going to round off hour number two with Prayer for the Dying from Seal.

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Sunday through Thursday, late nights on Nation 90s sound like this. We do chilled 90s. Evening. I'm Mark Franklin. Played you Tony Braxton and Boyzone. And now Diana Ross. When you tell me that you love me.

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You are listening to Nation 90s. Thank you for doing so. Janet Jackson.

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This lady has had some major acting roles over the years. Of course, she was in Ugly Betty, Desperate Housewives, and she's currently treading the boards in London's West End as Miranda Priestley in the stage adaptation of The Devil Wears Prada. She is Vanessa Williams, and that is Save the Best for Last on Chilled 90s. It's Nation 90s, and we are going to round off tonight's proceedings with Aha and Dark is the Night for All. I'm Mark Franklin. Have a great Monday. If you can, come back and join me tomorrow night from 10, while I'll be here to round off your day with some more chilled 90s classic tunes.

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